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1: What's up?
0: It's good to have you on the show, you know.
1: I'm glad to be here.
0: I never thought that this would happen.
1: You know what? Everything is possible in life.
0: Everything is possible. Yes. And you are showing the girls that. But how do you feel about your name not only being on all the tizzoos and stuff, as soon as I say, oh, Tasha K, I say, oh, who is that? The messy girl? The girl that says, how do you feel about your name and messy being in the same sentence?
1: I'm messy. I am messy. I don't know why people be trying to act like they ain't messy.
0: Are you aware?
1: I am aware.
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8: What's up, Persia? 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
9: You probably wonder why I sound like this. 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
14: At St. Jude, researchers are working around the clock to find new ways to combat the deadliest childhood cancers. 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
15: 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So I'm lucky enough to be married to Lindsay, who is also another former St. Jude patient who I actually met at a St. Jude event. She was in the middle of her treatment. I had finished mine just a couple of years before and just told her I loved her. 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

can't f- no, she thinks she me when she driving this sport. 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I'm from the dirty, we to the north. 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Yeah, Mrs. Trendsetter, whatever she do, they bite.

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0: Woman Wednesday. That's my dog, DJ Iceberg. Happy Work Woman Wednesday, DJ Missy.
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10: lied so much.
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1: 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Historic. 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

0: Don't. 40, what's up, shebang? 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What am I now possessed? How do I feel to refresh? Secrets I know got you stressed. 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Haven't decided just yet. 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All of my ops, they this. 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You tryna get back on the net. 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Yeah.
1: You posted on the corner.
2: Yeah.
3: Yeah.
2: Ooh. 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
3: Steps, I be poppin', glass. 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

0: What's up, everybody? This is Pastor Mike Jr. And there's a word that should come to mind and make you smile. It's called incognito. Incognito means I'm able to be in a room, but not in a room. It means I'm able to move, but people may not detect me. And if somebody listening to me right now, you're frustrated because you're asking for popularity, but you don't know how to manage the seasons of being incognito. Incognito does not mean I don't have it. It means I don't have to flaunt it. It means I am who I am and I'm comfortable in my own skin. So every time you tune on to Incognito, you're not just listening to music. You're not just vibing with your favorite people. What you're saying is that I'm going to be the person in my family who can win and remain humble, win and not be over the top, win and just remain who I am. Don't let anybody rush you. It's a generation of people who are rising who gonna be blessed and still know how to be incognito.
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0: 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Girl, you a 10, girl, you a 10, girl, you a 10. 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
0: the cutwater with something
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0: too.
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0: 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Oh,

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0: me.
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0: Get them feels. 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
1: Diva, girl, it feel like crab legs and cutwater outside.
0: Crab legs and cutwater. That's exactly what it feel like. They mixing. What? They mixing
1: Diva,
0: the cutwater with something
1: like
0: too.
1: I can't talk right now with my homegirls at the dice game.
0: It feel like a dice game outside for sure.
1: Look, and you can tell it's nice outside, Diva. 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I'm like, oh, I like this type of weather.
0: It's time, y'all. 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All that snow, we been through it. We deserve this.
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3: Mm-hmm. You already know Monday through Friday, 10 a.m. to 3 p.m. I got you covered with a whole lot of power. 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Like the latest, Miguel.
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1: Whoa, whoa, whoa, whoa, whoa, whoa.
0: Mr. Hem.
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2: Jimmy the Boxer, taking matters into his own hands. 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
1: She ain't even all that. 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
1: I heard what you said through the grapevine. Funny thing about your problems, they ain't mine. 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Getting religious with it. Time crossing these state lines. 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

grapevine. Funny thing about your problems, they ain't mine. 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
3: 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Peace.
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2: 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He go to every show.
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2: he
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2: Yo, you know what's funny?
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2: Your comedy is surpassed by your wit.
6: Man, Brandon Scott,
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6: we
2: there
6: love
2: and
6: you.
2: DJ. How about that?
0: You.
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1: 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He tell you you can get approved and you can get approved. He makes it right. He been saying for years he can get you approved. And

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7: Jimmy the Boxer, taking matters into his own hands. 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He tell you you can get approved and you can get approved. He makes it right. He been saying for years he could get you approved. 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

0: Tasha.
1: What's up?
0: It's good to have you on the show, you know.
1: I'm glad to be here.
0: I never thought that this would happen.
1: You know what? Everything is possible in life.
0: Everything is possible. Yes. And you are showing the girls that. But how do you feel about your name not only being on all the tizzoos and stuff, as soon as I say, oh, Tasha K, I say, oh, who is that? The messy girl? The girl that says, how do you feel about your name and messy being in the same sentence?
1: I'm messy. I am messy. I don't know why people be trying to act like they ain't messy.
0: I am aware.
2: Is there any hope in the future that Kelson and Miss Parker for real might become an item?
3: Do you like Parker? Like, is she a type?
4: She has a man.
5: He likes light-skinned girls with jet black hair.
3: He like pretty girls.
5: I am pretty girls.
2: Facts are where
3: that's debatable.
5: You know what? You know what's not debatable?
3: No.
5: Your fact. That's not
2: We gotta wrap this up.
3: No.
5: You know what? And I might be ugly
3: to somebody. I know we gotta wrap it up.
5: But I look good to my mama and to my man.
3: You was ugly. I say you wasn't pretty. You're beautiful.
2: My gosh.
3: See?
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1: Jimmy the Boxer, taking matters into his own hands. 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He tell you you can get approved and you can get approved. He makes it right. 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

0: out, took chances in my hood like Nevada. 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
1: Yeah, you know what it is. 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

0: What's up, everybody? It's your girl, Geraldine.
1: And the name, okay.
0: And this is the She Said It First podcast. Now, every Thursday, we're going to be bringing you some hilarious content, okay? But okay. It's also going to be educating. We're going to be getting into what irritated us.
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0: Girl, what happened?
1: Mm-hmm.
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13: 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Is this really your real phone number?

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3: She said, I go from east to west. 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
3: 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Be nice. 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
3: She could go from Towson to Woodlawn. 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
2: 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And instead of shoring up our foundation through excavation, we just continue to build on insecure ground. So I want to leave you with this one thought today. It is not possible to elevate to your highest potential until you have first excavated an unreliable foundation.
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Pick a girl up when we hunch, oh, strong old. Hit her, making them play, stacking that pay. Buy me whatever I want, oh, hit her. 3-pointers on the chain, fresh new J's. AMG, switch lane phone. Never been a boat or a lame old. 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Yeah, we both outside, that's my type, but hit

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Strip club stunt, I'ma stunt hard. We can go dollar for dollar in this junk. He missed the get it done. I'm Mrs. One of One. Fall in love every time we link. He got me sprung.com. 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Yeah, we both outside. That's my type, but here's

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0: Girl, you a 10, girl, you a 10. Girl, you a 10, girl, you a 10, girl, you a 10. 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
0: 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That's exactly what it feel like. They mixing. What? They mixing
1: Diva,
0: the cutwater with something
1: like
0: too.
1: I can't talk right now with my homegirls at the dice game.
0: It feel like a dice game outside for sure.
1: Look, and you can tell it's nice outside, Diva. 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I'm like, oh, I like this type of weather.
0: It's time, y'all. We done been through it. All that snow, we been through it. We deserve this.
2: Hey, it's Persian Nicole, the power to pee, baby. 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Just kidding. Hang out with me Monday through Friday, 10 a.m. to 3 p.m. inside Middays of Persia for vibes like this.
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11: We know it's hot outside, so guess what? 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
0: Yes, and it involves Kona Ice.
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12: What are we doing?
11: Somebody might get some free Kona Ice. 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

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All here all summer long. We are 92Q. Exactly that. 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

0: some morning inspiration for anybody who needs to be inspired this morning. 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
2: 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But y'all go above and beyond, and it means much.
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1: 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Me, Chop, Shay Parker. Please, friendly reminder once again today to stay hydrated, back in the 100s today. But give you a heads up, we're actually doing something really dope today. We're actually giving away some free Kona Ice. Free Kona Ice at 10:45 a.m. Put this address in your phone right now. 10 East Pratt Street. 10 East Pratt Street. 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We'll be there from 10:45 a.m. until about noon. All courtesy, of course, Attorney Big Al. But not only are we giving away Kona Ice, we have some Quicksilver Morning Show exclusive t-shirts for free. You ain't got to do nothing but just pull up and say, good morning. Excuse me, I need me some tea. But after you get your t-shirt, you're getting your Kona Ice. And once again, that is happening today from 10:45 a.m. until noon. And once again, the address is 10 East Pratt Street. But not just that, we popping this morning. We got tickets to see Lauryn Hill this Sunday on the show. Finesse two times is in B-More at Iconic Live this Saturday. 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Jimmy the Box is giving away $300 towards your BGE bill. 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
2: Yeah, Baltimore, happy Thursday to you. It's almost Friday, and now ATQ News Update brought to you by Mothers Against Drunk Driving. And the Baltimore area faces another hot and humid day with poor air quality. A cold orange air quality alert is in effect as Canadian wildfire smoke moves in with a heat index reaching up to 104 degrees. It's going to be a hot one. A tractor-trailer driver crashed into several homes and a utility pole on Dundalk Avenue in Dundalk Wednesday afternoon. The driver suffered non-life-threatening injuries. No residents were hurt and the cause remains under investigation. Maryland health officials have confirmed 5 new measles cases tied to out-of-state travel. Anyone at Carroll Hospital Center's emergency waiting area in Westminster between 2 and 5 p.m. on July 13th should monitor for possible exposure. 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It's already 82 degrees outside. Oh my goodness, as high as the day will actually go up in the mid-90s, and it looks like smoke lingers through tonight. 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I'm Dre Johnson this morning here on BMO's 92Q, home of the Quicksilver Morning Show.

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0: Shout out to Rosé, another artist, of course, you'll see on that One Voyage cruise happening October 26th through November 1st. Yep, and in case you haven't heard, I'm celebrating my B-Day on the One Voyage cruise, so make sure you put it in your group chat now, the party with a purpose. Not just Rick Ross, T.I., Keith Sweat. I mean, just trust
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0: 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You hear me? Shout out real quick, Shea Parker, to our founder, our big boss, the visionary, the icon, Mrs. Dr. Kathy Hughes. Give her a round of applause right now. Stop clapping.
1: Mrs. H, a huge honor for her to receive the key to DC yesterday.
0: Key to the city, man.
1: That was an amazing moment. And only a few people have the key.
0: Facts.
1: I think she mentioned Mayor Bowser, of course, presented Miss H with the key, but Dave Chappelle.
0: Dave Chappelle has the key. Only six key. Dave Chappelle, who else was it that I can't even remember, but I know Dave Chappelle was one. Daryl Green, legendary Washington Redskin, AK Commander, has one.
1: Mm-hmm.
0: Kathy Hughes has one key to the city.
1: Bryce Harper.
0: Okay. We'll be a point shop at the same time.
1: He's an athlete, so I thought
2: the baseball player.
0: Yeah.
1: Okay. Mm-hmm. Not yeah. Like, you knew. And that's it.
0: But congratulations, man. Very well deserved. It was a beautiful thing seeing so many people come out and support her. You know, not just the mayors, to pretty much all the Urban One, Radio One, TV One, Clio One, One Digital, like, everybody there, her showing so much love to all of our staff, to our son, of course, Alfred Liggins. Like, it's a beautiful moment yesterday. Now, it was super hot outside. It was 167 degrees.
1: Yes.
0: So we sit out there. Only Kathy Hughes can have us sitting out there in 167 degrees. And they were giving up little portable fans. They were trying their best to keep us cool.
1: For sure.
0: Free waters, everything.
1: Yes, Miss H and Beyonce. Those are the only two people. And Jay-Z, honorable mention.
0: Facts.
1: I know you all just did that.
0: But it wasn't 110 in New York.
1: No. It was so hot yesterday. The fan that I usually have with me wasn't even doing nothing. Okay, but blowing hot air.
2: I would like to go back to these people that got the key to the city.
0: Yes.
2: Dave Chappelle, I saw. I get it.
1: Okay.
0: Daryl Green.
2: Miss Hughes, get it. Daryl Green, definitely.
0: Absolutely.
2: You didn't even have to say Commander. Redskin.
0: Right. Redskin.
2: Bryce Harper.
0: Leave alone.
1: Do you know who it is?
2: Yeah.
1: Okay.
0: Leave
1: and is he, legendary baseball player or something?
2: We're going to get the list of Baltimore keys to the city, too, just to be like, all right, let's match that.
0: Gotcha. All right, man, watch again.

0: Get them feels. So what it feel like outside to you?
1: Diva, girl, it feel like crab legs and cutwater outside.
0: Crab legs and cutwater. That's exactly what it feel like. They mixing. What? They mixing
1: Diva,
0: the cutwater with something
1: like
0: too.
1: I can't talk right now with my homegirls at the dice game.
0: It feel like a dice game outside for sure.
1: Look, and you can tell it's nice outside, Diva. I'm riding down the street, the dirt bike sound. I'm like, oh, I like this type of weather.
0: It's time, y'all. We done been through it. All that snow, we been through it. We deserve this.
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1: 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Traffic.
2: Yeah, Baltimore 92Q traffic. 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That off-ramp is actually closed due to road work out there in Hanover and Arundel County. Looks like an accident over in East Baltimore on East Madison. This is westbound between Broadway and Enza in the area of Caroline Street. Actually, city police are on the scene. Make sure your vehicle is safe with the car care experts at

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0: right-hand side to number one morning show, the Quicksilver Morning Show, 92Q, Chopper Shea Parker with me. Just know you got to make sure you drink a lot of water today because it's going to be hot, hot, hot once again.
1: Yes, and we're going to be doing something special later on today for the heat.
0: Mm-hmm. I'll tell them right now, 10:45 until noon, 10:45 a.m. until noon, 10 East Pratt Street. We're giving away free Kona Ice, and we'll have those Quicksilver Morning Show t-shirts. 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But I see our phone lines are lit.
2: Good morning, Quicksilver. This is Jamie Mondo.
0: Hey, Jamie Mondo. All right. Where y'all been?
2: No, I remember Shea Parker. He went away for a minute, Shea Parker. Remember, he was holding down on sample. Parker.
0: Oh.
2: We were separated for a year and a half, Jay Parker. He had to do some business. He was on vacation.
0: Man, I get it.
2: I'm home.
0: He home.
2: I'm home.
0: He
2: yes.
0: Home. Welcome home,
3: Craig.
0: Welcome home.
3: What's up? What's up? Man, I'm great, man.
0: Hey, welcome home, man. I'm glad to hear
3: y'all
0: voices.
3: Thank you so much.
0: We miss y'all,
2: yeah,
0: man.
2: Thank you so much. So we call, let y'all know that
0: it's not your
2: girl, let y'all know that
0: Mongo
2: is back home.
0: Amen, amen, and amen again. Hey, real quick, I don't know if y'all want to go. Y'all feel like going to see Finesse 2 times this Saturday?
2: Yes,
0: are y'all sure? I don't know if y'all know about Finesse.
2: Yes, we sure. Yeah, we sure.
0: Hey, because what do you say? It's cool when they do it. It's a problem when I do it. You know what, right now, since my guy's back home, Finesse 2 times and Diamond the Body this Saturday at Iconic Live. Both of y'all in there for free. Jamie gonna be like, when in the world did they invite me to? Hold on 1 second so we
2: yes,
0: get your information.
2: Yes, Parker. Okay.
0: Hold on 1 second. All right, man, of course, right now, up next, top of the hour, it is Swift Mix Top Chop.
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0: Unbelievably.
7: That's a definite.
0: Not true. Definitely not true.
8: Damn.
0: What I tell you all the time. I tell them all the time. Anything I say, do yourself a favor and fact check it. Anything. And
7: you lie way more than I lie.
0: Give me one.
1: There are times when Quick isn't lying and we fact check him and he's telling the truth.
0: And you be like, damn.
7: Well, since when?
1: But it's only
0: name
1: because
0: name
1: you
0: once.
1: Lie so much.
0: Name
1: more.
0: Once.
7: Give me one.
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12: Hey, Baltimore 92Q News Update. Good morning to you. 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Suing the housing authority, claiming inadequate security failed to prevent the attack that killed two people and injured 28 others. And Arundel County has eased some road closures around the unsafe Empire Towers building in Glen Burnie, restoring access to businesses while stabilization work continues. In sports, the Orioles are back in action tomorrow night, opening a three-game road series with the Astros after sweeping Kansas City into All-Star break. On the world stage, Argentina beat England and will face Spain for the World Cup title Sunday in New Jersey. Questions about youth or high school sports? Positive Coaching Alliance can help. 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And mostly sunny and hot today with areas of smoke and highs in the mid-90s. Smoke lingers tonight with lows in the mid-70s. Friday, we near 90 degrees. It's like 82 out and partly cloudy this morning on this Thursday. Dre Johnson on BMO's 92Q, home of the Quicksilver Morning Show.
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0: real ones. From east to west coast, spread love, son. And why you keep
1: DL, what up, baby?
0: Funds. 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
1: Struggle Booker, let's go.
0: Freestyle with these real ones. From east to west.
1: Hey, Dallas, I love you. 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
0: No

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0: that
1: Ray,
0: you
1: get ready.
0: Get with. And lick me where it's hot. Gotta hit the spot. It's not, don't test the poom poom. 90-90, Panani Donnie.

0: Hey, quick.
1: It's about one love.
0: The thing about this blend is definitely a blend battle, Ben, because I did wordplay. No better love, one love. That's all I want to say. That's for the listeners.
1: For the listeners, baby.
0: For the listeners, baby.
1: Boy, I tell, that boy is a character, boy. That's my guy, man. As you wrap up the Swift Mix, the blend guy.
2: This is the perfect time for It's the Moment.
1: Mm-hmm.
2: The legend.
0: Definitely.
1: She ain't lying about that part. That's real.
2: The icon.
0: Come on. She ain't lying. I need to keep to the city.
2: The energy.
1: That's arguable.
0: That's the best.
2: Right. Crowned by the Crown Awards as DJ of
1: another
2: the
1: fact,
2: year.
1: Another fact.
0: 3 years straight, punk.
2: That's and fine. Baby, he's still the only pimp running this town.
0: Ooh,
2: barely running though.
0: Barely.
1: That's the
0: baby. Y'all can do what y'all want today. If I'm running the town, do you? Just purge.
2: Ladies and gentlemen, here he is, Mr. Johnny Dazwell.
1: Give my guy a round of applause, man. He deserves
2: wow.
1: it.
2: Wow. I like my voice over this.
1: It's that Nas, baby.
0: Soul
1: classic
0: true.
1: Nas.
2: Ooh.
0: That's that Q-tip.
1: Ooh. Producer tip.
0: Come on now.
2: Let me see what else I can do.
0: Go ahead. Hold on, let me take it to the top. Are you ready? Let's go.
2: Well, up for grabs this time.
1: Tell him, sis.
2: You know, same routine.
1: Mm-hmm.
2: Ain't nothing changed but the pocket change.
1: Change.
2: Lauryn Hill
1: tickets.
2: This weekend.
1: Sunday.
2: July 19th, Pier 6. DJ Quicksilver and the miseducation of Lauryn Hill herself.
1: Mm-hmm.
2: Will it be you in the building? Or will you fail to think quick and spend another weekend with those damn kids?
1: FTK.
2: Let's see. May the odds forever be in your favor. 410-481-9292.
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9: Baltimore 92Q traffic brought to you by attorney Big Al, the law officer Richard Klein. Things are slow on the BW Parkway. We're watching this southbound from 175 towards 198. As looks like Ritchie Highway southbound, only one lane is actually open. This is due to the Empire Towers closure out there in Glen Burnie as you move towards Georgia Avenue. It looks like Crane Highway northbound and southbound remains closed out there moving towards Virginia Avenue due to that extended closure of that building. In heavy traffic, we're watching. This is actually on 100 eastbound, the off ramp to southbound Arundel Mills Boulevard. That ramp is actually closed due to road work. Also, 95 southbound, heavy traffic here on your way towards 175. The outer loop of the Beltway moving really slow between Harford Road and Providence Road. Car accident, hurt at work. 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

0: let it clap, let it clap. 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
0: You see that? 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

0: Of course, this is the Quicksilver Morning Show right here on 92Q. Myself, Chop Shea Parker, baby, on a Friday Eve. Gonna be hot today.
1: Yes, it is.
2: No, you gotta say it like you both said.
0: Feeling hot, hot, hot. Woo, ole, ole. All right.
1: Why do you encourage these things?
2: I love it.
1: Listen, if you want to beat the heat with us, you can meet us at 10 East Pratt Street for free Kona Ice, all compliments of our guy, Attorney Big Al. So come through, pull up on us. We'll be there around 10:45-ish.
0: Yep, 10:45 to about noon.
1: Yes. And not a minute later because it's hot outside.
0: You ain't never lying.
1: And the Kona Ice is until supplies last. All right. So try to get there pretty early if you can. Anyway, who wants these Lauryn Hill tickets?
0: Me.
1: Of course. But you got to think quick for them. So I'm going to give you a word. You'll have to sing that exact word in a real actual song in under 5 seconds. Three rounds.
2: Three.
1: You're going to see Lauryn Hill. It's that simple. 410-481-9292.
3: Good morning.
0: All right, what's your name? Where you calling from?
3: Adrian from Baltimore.
0: Baltimore. All right, you got 5 seconds on the clock.
1: Your first word is stop. S-T-O-P. Stop.
3: Stop. In the name of before you break my heart.
2: That's Diana Ross.
0: Okay.
1: Good job. Your second word is will. W-I-L-L. Will.
2: This is what I'm talking about.
0: 5 seconds.
2: I knew she was going to lose because that's singing from Stop in the Name of Love is ridiculous.
1: She tried her best.
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1: 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S-T-O-P. 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
3: Stop in the name of love before you break my heart.
0: All
2: right,
0: one more.
2: Keep your day job. Like, wait a minute.
1: Your second word is will. W-I-L-L. Will.
3: For you, I will lay my life on the line.
1: Okay, you better lay it on the line, girl.
2: Lay that voice on the line.
1: Your last and final word.
2: Uh-oh.

0: Tasha.
1: What's up?
0: It's good to have you on the show, you know.
1: I'm glad to be here.
0: I never thought that this would happen.
1: You know what? Everything is possible in life.
0: Everything is possible. Yes. And you are showing the girls that. But how do you feel about your name not only being on all the tizzoos and stuff, as soon as I say, oh, Tasha K, I say, oh, who is that? The messy girl? The girl that says, how do you feel about your name and messy being in the same sentence?
1: I'm messy. I am messy. I don't know why people be trying to act like they ain't messy.
0: Are you aware?
1: I am aware.
2: Positive. Hey, hold on 1 second so we can get your information.
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2: 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All right, Shea Parker, what do you have coming up next?
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2: What's up? It's Friday here. 92Q News Update brought to you by Whole Foods Market, but we got to get through today. It's going to be a hot one. In Baltimore County, police are investigating the accidental shooting death of 7-year-old Alaya Terrell. She was found Tuesday afternoon at a Windsor Mill home and later died at a hospital. An 18-year-old has died after a West Baltimore shooting also killed a 19-year-old Tuesday on West Lanvale Street. Police say a suspect is now in custody. The NTSB says a lack of action after reports of a suspected gas leak led to the deadly 2024 Harford County house explosion that killed two people. Investigators say the leak was left unrepaired for more than 10 hours. Philadelphia's president's house site renovations is complete, but controversy continues over the exhibit. Philadelphia's mayor says the federal government reduced the space, highlighting 9 enslaved people who lived there during George Washington's presidency. Shop juicy savings at Whole Foods Market. 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Hot conditions. 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Dre Johnson, good morning.
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2: Street Part, what you got?
8: I don't know. It seems like Diddy either needs some money on his books or he's preparing for his release. We'll talk about it in a second. Okay. But first, let's get into some other news because, man, is Maryland getting strict or what? Have you heard about this new campaign? It's called Plate Where You Live.
2: Wow.
8: And if you use your context clues, you can probably guess what it's about. They are really cracking down on out-of-state plates, whether you have Virginia plates and you live in Maryland or you have some other state. If your license or if your physical address is in Maryland, they are requiring you to, of course, make sure your car is registered in Maryland and you have Maryland tags. Now, this new enforcement plan goes into effect in October, and basically unregistered vehicles or if law enforcement suspects that you have out-of-state plates, you will get a warning and then you will have 60 days to comply. After that, you will be fined $7 per day until you get your plates changed.
2: That's
8: the way to do it. This is so ridiculous to me because my thing is, if people had the money to pay the tickets, to renew the registration, to get the damn tags, then that's what they would do. Do you think that people are just driving around with out-of-state plates just because? They're doing it because it's literally unaffordable. No, because it honestly, like, this whole car thing in Maryland pisses me off so bad. Like, I really feel like we need to get a petition going or something. Because why would you think that now I can afford not only the tickets that I gotta pay, then y'all act like you don't want to do payment plans for people. You tell them they gotta pay it all at once. Forget it then. I'll get Idaho tags. Hell?
2: You're ugly. Your wig messed up.
8: Now you're gonna charge $7 a day on top of that? I need to talk to the manager. Whoever the manager is.
2: Simmer down.
8: I don't know if we need to get Governor Wes Moore here but something needs to be done. I'm kind of irritated by this because people do not try to get around the law unless they just cannot afford to do things the proper way. People, for the most part,
2: and
8: people don't just
2: you.
8: Do that.
2: But what you just said, does that make it right?
8: No, it doesn't make it right. Okay, but people also got to do what they got to do. They got to get back and forth to work.
2: That part.
8: They got to pick up their kids. They got to do what they got to do. They got to pay their rent, put food on the table. Mm. So,
2: do what
8: F these tags. I'm not mad at the people. I'm really, really not. Okay.
9: I say clean slate, everybody. One day, just be like, you know what, starting today,
2: they do that.
9: Everybody,
2: what's the thing called? Amnesty.
8: Yeah, but I feel like if you're going to implement something like this, really just forget it. Everybody just go to DMV. We all go in groups, get new tags, and then we can start this sort of enforcement. But dang, it's too strict around here for me. All right, we can.
2: So you got more stories?
8: No.
2: You're crazy.
8: I know.
2: It's okay.
8: I do have more stories. Okay, so you all know Kev on Stage.
2: Yes,
8: the comedian. He's a Christian comedian. Him and his wife are just so adorable.
2: Mm-hmm.
8: They're everybody's favorite on the internet. But when I tell you the internet, is such a weird place because now there's a resurfaced clip of Kev on Stage talking about how he does not cheat on his wife. He wouldn't ruin his marriage like that. And so when he's on the road,
2: masturbates.
8: He masturbates, right? So
2: completely natural.
8: All of the Christians online are in an uproar because,
2: masturbation
8: is sinful. Why is he doing that? And so now they're questioning his faith, questioning his humor.
2: Hold on. In the Bible, it says if you masturbate, you're going to hell.
9: It doesn't say that you're going to hell. That's your problem.
2: So
8: right. He loves the twist of
2: How is it illegal?
9: It is a sin. That's it.
2: It says it.
9: Yes. It's a sin, bro.
8: Anywho.
9: That don't mean you got to go to hell for it, but it's a sin.
8: The Christians online are really upset.
9: No, how about you go to church?
2: I go to church.
9: How about you get up Sunday? Because you can go to Play. You can go to Souls. You can go to Zeus. You can go anywhere you want to go.
2: Pimp 6 and that.
9: get up and go to church. You are heathen. Now go ahead, Shay.
8: Well, I brought it up because I just feel like I just feel as though at some point we really have to talk about the ridiculousness that happens online.
2: Yeah.
8: And there has to be consequences and repercussions for what you say online. I just think it's crazy that people attack folks the way that they do. And a couple years ago, it used to be a time where it was like, oh, it's just the internet. It's not just the internet. This really affects people's real life, their marriages, their relationships, mm-hmm. their kids, their jobs. It's not that. Like, we got to put some rules around
9: this thing.
8: Remember
9: when they said Kevin Hart said, he, but if his son was gay, mm-hmm. he'll buy him a dollhouse and smash it over his head.
2: Mm-hmm.
9: That's what made him not get the award show.
8: Right,
9: gig.
8: He had to apologize 300 times about
2: right.
8: it.
2: Mm-hmm.
8: Child. All right, I got to wrap this thing up in a second, but I wanted to give you an update on Diddy. So he is selling his Miami mansion on Star Island, the home that mm-hmm. is near Rick Ross' home.
2: Mm-hmm.
8: And this is all after being sued by the buyer. It was mad drama with this sale because apparently whatever folks are in place that are handling Diddy's affairs were not doing due diligence, according to the buyer. And so the buyer sued Diddy because, you know, they weren't ready for, you know, closing time. The mortgages were messed up. It was just a whole bunch of drama. Anyway, they finally did close the deal. It was off market. And his legal team is saying that he does want to return back to that neighborhood. So I'm not sure why he's selling the home. I don't know. Maybe he wants to buy another one upon his release.
9: Here's start over.
8: You know, he gets out in 2028. So we'll see. He also put his L.A. mansion up for sale, but apparently it wasn't much interest for it. So he still has that right now.
2: Yeah, anyway. Say it was too early in there. Nobody wanted to.
8: All right. Well, you can get all these stories and more at QuicksilverShow.com. And, of course, you can follow me at I Am Shay Parker.
2: I get your questions ready, but don't ask the question if you don't want the real answer, because our media friend, the Miss Parker, will be here at 8 o'clock.
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15: So 92Q Traffic, the score round, brought to you by Attorney Big Al, the law officer, Richard Klein. Let's take a look outside at heavy traffic on 95 northbound between Washington Boulevard and Russell Street. Of course, things are slow on 95 southbound from Keith Avenue towards the Fort McHenry Tunnel. Let's look at 895. Not as thick as traffic moving towards the Fort McHenry Tunnel, but things are slow between Boston O'Donnell Street towards the south end of the Harbor Tunnel. As we go out to Glen Burnie at 100 100 westbound moving towards Quarterfield Road. Heavy traffic there. Also heavy traffic on 97 southbound moving towards 32. 70 eastbound is moving slow between Marriottsville Road and 29. As we take a look at the Baltimore Beltway, the outer loop of the Beltway between 795 and 70. That's the Triple Bridges is actually slow this morning. Okay, car accident, hurt at work, Uber, Lyft accident, call Attorney Big Al, 1-800-HURT-123. Attorney Big Al is the law firm of Richard Klein. 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
4: 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Hey, yeah. Good morning, good morning, good morning, baby.
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what's up, shebang. All of my ops, they des. Please don't put me to the test. 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Yeah.

0: 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When I get up, it's just automatic. 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

0: The Quicksilver Morning Show, of course, on 92Q. Myself, Chap, Shea Parker, baby. And as we say and promise, our media friend, Miss Parker's back. Hey, Miss Parker.
1: Hey, good morning.
0: Good morning. We're here to answer any questions you have, love, finance, romance, but I always say, please don't ask the question if you don't want the real answer.
1: That's right. She's here and waiting for you, 410-481-9292.

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2: Hey, what's going on, y'all?
0: What's going on? What's your question for Ms. Parker?
2: Question is, I just met this new guy, freshly out of a long-term marriage. What's up with us?
3: Okay, so he's the type of person that can't be alone.
0: Mm.
3: He doesn't like to be alone. So I want you to be mindful of that information, because if it doesn't work between you guys, he's going to get somebody new. He's not in a place to settle down yet.
2: Okay.
3: But you are in a place to settle down. He is not. So please make all your intentions clear. Hey, this is what I want. This is what I need. And this is how I plan to move forward.
2: Okay. I'll take it.
3: Alrighty, love.
0: All right.
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4: Hey, good morning. I had a question.
0: Ms. Parker's right here.
4: I finally secured the job. I had an interview yesterday and I secured it. Is this... From now on, is it just any, like, just positive good stuff from here?
3: 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Okay? So enjoy this. I'm not going to tell you it's not going to be ups and downs. It's going to be a learning curve, but enjoy it.
4: Okay. Thank you.
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5: Hi.
0: Hey, make sure you're not speakerphone so we can hear you loud and clear.
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5: What is going on with my love life?
0: More specific, like what? Are you dating somebody? You're not dating somebody?
5: I am dating somebody, but it's so confusing.
3: No, you're not dating anybody. You just got some company.
5: I don't like that.
3: Listen. If you don't like it, cut it off. Do not entertain anything that you do not want.
5: Okay.
0: All right. Good luck, man.
1: We know it's good. But sometimes you got to let go of good for great.
3: That's right.
0: All right, now. Don't ask the questions if you don't want the real answer. Ms. Parker's here. Call us up now.
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11: Hey, Baltimore, 92Q News Update. This go-around brought to you by Mothers Against Drunk Driving. Good morning to you on this Thursday morning. And the Baltimore area faces another hot and humid day with poor air quality. A cold orange air quality alert is in effect as Canadian wildfire smoke moves in, with a heat index reaching up to 104. A tractor-trailer crashed into several homes and a utility pole on Dundalk Avenue in Dundalk Wednesday afternoon. And thankfully, the driver only suffered non-life-threatening injuries. No residents were hurt, and the cause remains under investigation. Maryland health officials have confirmed 5 measles cases. This is new measles cases tied to out-of-town travel. 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It is 84 degrees out. The sun is shining and temperatures will actually go up in the mid-90s. Areas of smoke today from the Canadian wildfires. 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
4: I got all these little scratches on my legs on both sides. I'm trying to figure out, is my wife doing something to me at night?
5: It's them toenails.
1: It's not. That's
4: toenails.
5: No, I'm joking. This is Shea Parker. Here go Miss Parker.
1: No. Are you bruised? Is it deep?
4: It's not deep. It's just a whole bunch of scratches in my sleep. I'm just trying to figure out where is it coming from.
1: That's spiritual. You need a cleanse.
4: That's what my wife said too.
1: You need a cleanse. You have a dark force in your house. You have a dark force around you. And what they'll do is they'll pull hairs. They'll scratch. It'll feel like somebody's hitting you and there's nobody there. Sometimes you'll feel like something's crawling on you. That's because you have a dark force and you need a cleanse, love.
0: Mm.
4: Where I can get a cleanse at?
1: DM me. I do cleanses.
4: All right, thanks.
1: You're welcome.
0: Mm-hmm. Man.
5: Now, why was she getting ready to blame that on her wife?
1: No, that's a darkness. That is a darkness. That is real.
5: Yeah.
1: That is real. So she definitely needs to be cleansed ASAP.
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6: I just want to know if I'm going to be out of debt by the end of this year.
1: No, ma'am. No, ma'am. But what I would do is...
5: I feel you, sister.
1: I definitely feel you. I would plan to be out of debt within the next 2 years.
5: Oh, that's good.
1: That would be better for you and your circumstance within the next 2 years. And then don't create debt.
5: Get off that Klarna and that Afterpay.
0: Mm-hmm,
1: okay?
0: Leave Amazon alone.
6: 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All right.
1: Just sit down.
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7: Hi, good morning.
0: Good morning.
7: Go ahead. I'm trying to find out. I've come out of a 30-year marriage, and I would like to know whether or not I'm going to be financially secure.
1: So these next couple of months, these next 6 months are going to be tight. So you need to sit down and lock in. After the 6 months has passed, let me ask you a question. You said 30 years?
7: Yes, I divorced after 30 years.
0: Long time.
1: He's sick?
7: No. He was a narcissist and a cheater.
1: Is the divorce final?
7: Yes.
1: Oh, baby, because he's about to go and you're about to come into some money. All right, so listen, just sit down. Just sit down for the next 6 months and lock in and look for things to be better around spring of next year.
7: Okay.
1: Okay.
7: Man. Is there anything I should be looking forward to? Like, I need to be moving forward, too.
1: Finances getting better.
0: All right, good luck, ma'am. All right, don't ask the question if you don't want the real answer. We got time for one more round of calls. Call us up now.
1: 410-481-9292.
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0: Tasha.
1: What's up?
0: It's good to have you on the show, you know.
1: I'm glad to be here.
0: I never thought that this would happen.
1: You know what? Everything is possible in life.
0: Everything is possible. Yes. And you are showing the girls that. But how do you feel about your name not only being on all the tizzoos and stuff, as soon as I say, oh, Tasha K, I say, oh, who is that? The messy girl? The girl that says, how do you feel about your name and messy being in the same sentence?
1: I'm messy. I am messy. I don't know why people be trying to act like they ain't messy.
0: I am aware.
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4: Mm-hmm. You already know Monday through Friday, 10 a.m. to 3 p.m. I got you covered with a whole lot of power. And I'm bringing some of your favorite celebrities along for that ride, too. Like the latest, Miguel.
5: What's up, Persia? How are you?
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4: And Wale.
7: You probably wonder why I sound like this. It's because Persia Nicole told me to do this against my will. 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She makes my palms blush.
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9: Jimmy the Boxer, taking matters into his own hands. 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
3: Yeah, Baltimore 92Q traffic brought to you by Mothers Against Drunk Driving. If you're moving around in Columbia on 32 eastbound, I feel your pain because traffic is really backed up moving towards 95 from Brokenland Parkway. As we hop on 95, and it looks like 95 northbound is actually slow between Caton Avenue moving towards Russell Street. Southbound 95 on your way towards the Fort McHenry Tunnel on the other side of town from O'Donnell Street. Watch out for slow ups as you move towards the Harbor Tunnel via 895 southbound from Halliburton Avenue towards the south end of the Harbor Tunnel. You are going to run into slow traffic out on your travels here. The inner loop of the Beltway here on the west side between Park Heights and the 83s is actually slow. The outer loop as we move from Harford Road towards Providence Road is a little slow this morning. For victims of drunk and drug driving, your grief is unique, but you're not alone. 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

I don't do too much. 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I swear, you like the way I feel, cause I get rough.

0: We don't say Thursday around these parts. We simply say Happy Friday Eve, baby. Right here inside the Quicksilver Morning Show on 92Q, Pork Chop and Shea Parker, alongside our medium friend, the Miss Parker for real. Hey, Miss Parker.
1: Hey.
2: What are y'all doing over there?
1: Sorry about that.
2: Nobody doing nothing.
3: She's also on live. Yeah, yeah. You're not on live anymore.
1: Oh, no, just I just dropped off live.
0: It's all good. It's all good. Don't ask the question if you don't want the real answer.
3: We have time for one more round. 410-481-9292.
4: Good morning. I got a question for Ms. Parker.
0: Go ahead. Right
4: hey, good morning, Ms. Parker. I was wondering, is my mother watching over me? My mother and my father, they've been gone, but my mother's been gone for like 5 years now. And my father been gone for 3 years now. But it's like, I be thinking about her and him, and it's like, I don't never have those dreams of them. So I just want to know, like, is they with me? Like, is they watching me? Is they proud of me?
1: Can I ask you a question in return? The male is here. The female, no. But the male is here. And it's nothing wrong with that. Sometimes they can show
4: up. I was closer to my mother than my father.
1: Ma'am.
0: Listen, you got to listen, ma'am.
1: Ma'am.
4: Okay.
1: I don't decide how they show up.
0: Right.
1: All I can do is be a portal. So they can show up together. They can show up separately. That is on them. The male shows up. He is well. I don't see the female. So I cannot give that to you in which I do not see.
0: What is the male saying to her?
1: Okay. The male he's like strong and he's silent, but he has a nice smile. But he is okay.
4: Yeah. So
1: when you talk, he shows up. She is not showing up, and that is okay. So, you know, you can come back to me. You can do a book a private session in which she might show up at a later date and time. But at this moment, no.
4: Wow, you got me in tears.
0: Yeah, we send okay. Prayers to you too, ma'am.
1: I'm going to send you some calm, healing energy because you just got a lot going on.
4: Yes, I do.
1: You are extremely overwhelmed and overstimulated. So I
4: very, very.
1: Yeah. Okay. Well, you know, you can always book a phone session with me, okay?
4: Okay. Thank you. Man.
1: You're welcome.
3: Oh.
0: Man, that was heavy. That's heavy. I don't know. I was the only one taking them with that. Jesus Christ.
2: Everybody ain't going to show up when they pass away like that, like you
1: no.
2: want them to.
1: I have had.
3: Listen, sometimes they're gone people, and having a time.
1: A good time. I've had people.
2: Or the bad one.
1: I've gotten a call in the middle of the night,
0: mm-hmm.
1: and the person died maybe like within 3-4 hours. And the person is on the phone crying. I'm like, do they look like this? And because it's the middle of the night. Do they look like this? And I'll describe, and they're like, yes. And they're there.
0: Wow.
1: Because they're exiting. A lot of times as spirits are exiting, they're saying goodbye. They do tours.
3: Mm-hmm.
1: And so that can happen. Or they can be gone for years and they'll pop up. But it's on them to pop up.
0: Mm-hmm.
1: And one thing about Ms. Parker, if I ain't got it, I'm not going to give it to you.
0: I always say, don't ask the question if you don't want the real answer. We really, really, really appreciate you. Once again, where can we follow you and schedule a private session, all that good stuff?
1: At Miss_ParkerForReal. 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
0: 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It's throwback Thursday time. 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
18: Baltimore 92Q News Update brought to you by the law office of Peter Angelos and the families of two victims killed in Baltimore's 2023 Brooklyn Homes mass shooting, suing the housing authority, claiming inadequate security failed to prevent the attack that killed two people and injured 28 others. Anne Arundel County has eased some road closures around the unsafe Empire Towers building in Glen Burnie, restoring access to businesses while stabilization work continues. Peter Angelos Law has a proven track record of success on personal medical malpractice, vehicle accidents, birth injuries, product liability, asbestos, and more. 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It's currently 84 degrees out. Sunshine, as high as the day will go up in the mid-90s. Mostly sunny and hot conditions with areas of smoke from the Canadian wildfires. 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
0: Throwback Thursday.

0: don't come equipped with rear view mirrors. 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Reconsider. Read some litter. Sure on the subject. You sure? 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Keep your heart, three stacks. 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

0: 6 of the morning show. Of course, on 92 Cuba Chop and Shape, baby.
1: Yeah, you went ahead and put your foot in that mix, bro.
0: It's that little, I know it's gonna be 100-something degrees outside, quick mix, you hear me?
1: Yes, this that will be outside with some Kona ice, quick mix.
0: Today.
1: 10:45. The address is 10 East Pratt Street. We're going to be there with the Kona Ice truck. Shout out to our guy, Attorney Big Al, for making it possible. And we're giving you free Kona Ice until supplies last.
0: Don't forget about the t-shirts. We got the Quicksilver Morning Show t-shirts there.
1: Yeah, we got new Quicksilver Show Morning t-shirts. So come get a t-shirt for free. Come get some Kona Ice for free. Boom, bam, thank you, ma'am.
0: 10:45 a.m., 10 East Pratt Street. No excuses.
1: Yes, and we're only going until noon or until supplies run out. So...
0: don't
1: get
0: say
1: there
0: we ain't
1: early.
0: Tell you. Oh, don't say we ain't tell you.
1: All right, you might need to take your lunch today at 11 instead of 11:30. You get what I'm saying?
0: Preach, do what you need to do.
1: Whatever meetings around that you need to move.
0: All right, man, we back at 5, man. Good morning.
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3: Mm-hmm. You already know Monday through Friday, 10 a.m. to 3 p.m. I got you covered with a whole lot of power. And I'm bringing some of your favorite celebrities along for that ride, too. Like the latest, Miguel.
4: What's up, Persia? How are you?
3: Funny Marco.
5: Your voice is amazing. You should do anime.
3: And Wale.
6: What's up, y'all? You probably wonder why I sound like this. It's because Persia Nicole told me to do this against my will. But it's cool because she's my favorite radio person. And actually, she's not a radio person. She's a person who does radio. And I think that's very important that we understand it. And she's a Taurus. So keep on jamming, Persia Nicole. Signing out, Wale. She makes my palms blush.
7: 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It's your boy, Yo Gotta Rippin' at CMG. And I'm hanging out with Persia Nicole. You heard?
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0: Quicksilver Morning Show, myself, Chop and Shane. He's knocking out the competition. Jimmy the Boxer's back.
10: 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Mm-hmm. And it doesn't matter about your situation. If you have bad credit, your past doesn't determine your future. Get down here. I got the tools in the toolbox to deal with any type of situation.
0: I can vouch for him. If you are upside down in your car, which means you owe more money in your car than your car is worth, go see Jimmy the Boxer.
10: If you have good credit and you say, listen, I'm flipped $10,000, I'm going to go get the car you want, and I'm going to get it done. I'm going to step up on your trade, mm-hmm. and we're gonna get you out of that car.
11: When I came back from being divorced, mm-hmm. Jimmy got me a van, right?
0: Yeah.
11: Traded that van in and got another van. Traded that van and got that Jeep outside, and that's the one I wanted.
1: That's the one we always riding in when it's time to go get breakfast after work.
11: Thank you, Jimmy. I love that car.
10: No problem. And listen, I sell 150 to 200 cars a month. Every single day, someone's coming in my dealership that had an issue, and I help find a solution for that. So don't listen to your friend, because everybody's deal is not the same.
1: Mm-hmm. Not only that, if you need a little motivation, summer is right around the corner, and you don't need to keep riding in that car with no AC.
0: Mm-hmm.
1: You don't need to ride in that car that the window can't roll down.
0: Come on.
1: Take it to Jimmy. He'll take it off your hands, and then he'll put you in a new ride.
10: Get you the car that you want, that you're happy with making that payment. Bad credit, I came from that. I understand it. I got the tools in the toolbox. And sometimes you got to ask the question, well, what do I got to do?
0: Yep.
10: So, and get the plan and execute the plan.
0: Yep.
10: Because I did it with bad credit. I had to jump into a car. I had to pay it on time for 8 months. Make sure I make the payment on time. Can't miss the payment. And I made it happen. I traded out, got a better interest rate, got a better car, and then just kept going from there. But you got
11: to
10: do it.
11: Tell them the address.
10: 4212 Ridge Road. This week, I'm going to be on the floor. So get down there today. Get down there tomorrow. Mm-hmm. I'm going to be on the floor. I'm going to step up on that trade, and I'm going to make sure we help get you out of that and get you in the car you want.
0: If anybody thinks it's competition,
10: we're knocking out the competition.
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0: Of course, this is the Quicksilver Morning Show right here on 92Q. Myself, Chop and Shea Parker, baby. All we need to talk about right now is how hot it is and what we're doing to combat the heat.
1: What we're doing.
0: That's most important.
2: What's the temperature today?
0: It's going to be over 100, I think, right this second. It is currently, meteorologist.
1: I got it.
0: Mine says 89 degrees.
1: Mine say 84. That's crazy.
2: It's not even 10 a.m. yet.
0: That's what's even crazier.
1: Are you doing your same location of where you at?
0: I just
2: so,
0: it.
2: Remember the ozone layer that they taught us about in school?
1: In school.
2: And climate change.
0: Mm-hmm.
2: This is not the same sun that we had a couple of years ago, 5-10 years ago. This is not the same thing. So it's giving SPF 30 and above.
0: I agree.
2: SPF 15. It's not going to do it for you. Black folk, we got to use the sunscreen. This is not the type of sun where we were saying, oh, we don't need sunscreen.
0: Who said that?
2: Back in the day, folks used to be like, oh, we black. We don't need that. We
0: put on skin so soft from Avon. And that worked for everything.
2: Mm. And went right outside.
0: That was moisturizer. That was
2: face cream.
0: Bug repellent.
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1: Stain remover.
0: Right. Whatever.
2: Exfoliate.
0: Yep.
2: All the things.
1: Dishwashing.
0: Why are we really using that, though? We really was using Avon skin so soft for everything.
1: It was slick, though. I ain't gonna front it.
2: I remember after you rubbed it into your skin, it got a little squeaky if you rubbed too much. You know, the very thin lotion.
0: So what we're doing to combat the heat, man, meet us today, 10 East Pratt Street at 10:45 a.m. 10:45 a.m. We're going to stay at least an hour, hour and a half, depending on supplies that last, because we're getting away Kona Ice. So once the Kona Ice is gone.
2: It's gone, baby.
0: We're gone. We're also giving away Quicksilver Morning Show t-shirts. All you have to do is pull up. Good morning. Take a picture with us, post it, tag us, we repost it. But it's all courtesy of our guy, attorney, Big Al.
1: Right.
2: That's right. So make sure you pull up on us.
0: All right, 9:50, we'll have your vitamin.
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0: 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So what it feel like outside to you?
1: Diva, girl, it feel like crab legs and cutwater outside.
0: 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That's exactly what it feel like. They mixing. What? They mixing
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1: like
0: too.
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1: 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I'm like, oh, I like this type of weather.
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4: 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You already know Monday through Friday, 10 a.m. to 3 p.m., I got you covered with a whole lot of power. 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
3: For today's vitamin, start putting yourself first. Start putting yourself first. Now, here's the bad part about that. When you put yourself first, people are going to judge you. Some people are going to talk about you, look down on you, saying he or she is being selfish. But is it really being selfish when you make sure that you're okay first? Why do we live in a generation now where if you put yourself first, people automatically want to judge you? It's like, help me out, and then whatever you have left, help yourself out. That's really the mentality of people. It's like, I'm afraid to say no, because if I say no, people can be like, there he go, there she go. Whoever you are right now, look at yourself right now and ask yourself, am I happy? The answer is probably no. Now ask yourself, how many people have I helped this week, this month, this year? And you'll be like, many, but how many of those people help you back? Honestly, like honestly, think about that, because so many times people give you the biggest lie in the world, which is, call me when you need me. Then I dare you try to call them when you need them. I promise. Unfortunately, it just doesn't work that way. But every now and then, you might meet somebody in your life that actually calls you to check on you to make sure you need something. That's the person you make sure that is in your corner when you're winning. That's the person that you don't mind lending a helping hand. Because a lot of times, them same people that you're helping right now will not even answer the phone if you call a flat tire. So that is today's vitamin. Start putting yourself first. And do not feel bad about it.
4: I swear to you, Quick. I swear to you. I posted that last week. The biggest scam is, if you need me, if you need anything, let me know.
3: Mm-hmm.
4: And it sounds good because it's cliche. You know,
3: it's the
4: especially
3: right thing
4: when somebody
3: to say.
4: Is doing bad,
3: mm-hmm.
4: You know, your dog died. Yo, if you need me, let me know. And then when you call them and you need them,
5: mm-mm. They're like, I didn't mean, mm-mm. Let me know for real.
4: Yeah, it's weird.
3: It's crazy. And this is kind of on topic, but off topic. Rest in peace to Dr. Mack, one of our good friends who passed away. And at the funeral, we always saying the same thing. There's people in your life, right, that always say, call me when you need me.
4: Mm-hmm.
3: But then there's people like her that if they saw you needed something, you didn't have to ask. They automatically made the call for you. So if they saw you needed a dermatologist, they'll call you like, hey, I got somebody who does this. If they saw you needed something, they take the first step without you having to ask.
4: I don't wonder why you get offended. Yeah, boy, I'm sorry.
3: When you find somebody like that in your life, mm-hmm. that will say, you know what, I see Chop needs something. He don't have to ask. I see you need it. Hey, bro, take care of this, whatever, whatever.
4: You finish.
3: But there's a lot of people, it's hard to find them type of people in your life that just call you when they see you need something. Go ahead, get your cough out.
4: All right, there we go.
3: Go ahead.
4: I would shout out one friend of mine,
3: mm-hmm.
4: and I got a million I could shout out, but I want to give him his flowers for what you just said. Jermaine Butler, if you're listening, thank you for being a guardian angel. Like, he's one of the greatest friends I know,
3: mm-hmm.
4: not just to me, to everyone around him. He's a great friend, and I just want him, you know, to know that.
3: Say less,
4: you're a great
3: man.
4: Guy, man.
3: All right, man.
4: Continue to be you.
3: Please, everybody out there, make sure you follow us on all social at Quicksilver Show and at 92Q Jams. Be more. Most importantly, follow us to 10 East Pratt Street.
4: Uh-oh.
3: Not now, but right now. We got to get there in a few minutes.
4: Let's hurry up then.
3: We're there at 10:45 a.m. We up out of here. Let's get up out of here today. Tied outside. Stay hydrated. Mind your business. All that good stuff.
4: Yep.
3: Virgin Nicola's up next. And guess what, y'all? She got money from Jimmy the Boxer.

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0: to begin.
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0: let it clap, let it clap. 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
1: Yeah.
0: You see that? 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
1: You know what I'm saying? 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
1: You know what I'm saying?
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1: 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Been that, still that, I will forever be that,
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3: Let's get into it around these parts. Of course, on a Thursday, honey, tons of things trending. Hit some stories I'm picking to talk about today. First things first, NFL baller Stephon Diggs, you know, is facing some serious allegations from Chris Griffith. Used to be his homeboy, honey, but now it ain't really feeling that way. He has now offered a partial response, though. Let me give you a little recap first. Chris claims that in 2023, Diggs took out his private parts.
4: Hello.
3: After allegedly drugging him when Chris Griffith refused to do anything sexual. He says that Diggs allegedly had his brother and some friends jump him. Now, we've seen the hotel footage, so it ain't really too much of an alleged. But either way, Diggs responded to these allegations at court yesterday, stating that the story is fabricated. His legal team submitted a transcript from a situation with Griffith as he participated in, and they said, listen, all of these different things, we don't believe you even suffered any type of emotional distress. All these allegations are unreliable as a result. Griffith was asked, why would you try to get on and get back on track with somebody who tried to drug you and then take advantage of you? And that's very valid facts, because he did try to get put back on, allegedly. So we'll see what happens in the courtroom right there this week for that. There's a whole lot of hip-hop albums dropping tonight. There's also some R&B projects as well as some singles. Big headline, of course, is going down this Friday. Rick Ross' new album, Set in Stone. Also, Steve Lacy, you remember him? Dropping a brand new project as well. Then we got Lil Baby and Pharrell dropping a single, which I'm excited about that. We haven't heard from Baby in a while, as well as Pharrell, so I'm super excited for that. DJ Khaled, he's supposed to be dropping a brand new project. I ain't seen no promo, so we'll see what happens. But Tory Lanez, he will be dropping a brand new project, Made You Think I Was Gone, that drops tomorrow. I'm excited for that. He says the A-side, B-side, R&B, hip-hop, so we can wait on that. But forget all of that. The FDA recently issued a recall for over 735,000 packages of Pillsbury bread rolls and those Kaiser roll dough situations due to possible glass contamination. Imagine you about to crunch into a Pillsbury bread roll and you cut your mouth. Like, yeah, it's a whole lot of different things. Of course, these recalled products were primarily sold through food service channels and select grocery retailers across 19 states, including Maryland. So, if you got the bread rolls in your house, they say they're good until like October 2026, throw it away. Or if you want to really risk things, bite into it and get some money. I mean, I'm not going to say, tell you what to do, but yeah, 92Q.com. Of course, everything trending is posted for you right there. Let's stay connected real quick at Persia Nicole and 92Q Jams. Be more. In the meantime, between time, just after 10:30, you want to head to Vegas to hang out with Usher Raymond and Chris Brown. We're going to take care of everything. I got details on the way.
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5: 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The NBA offseason has been very exciting with a ton of big names getting moved around. And one trade that has flown a little under the radar is LaMelo Ball to the Timberwolves. I was there for the peak of big baller

0: big baller sons, especially the Mello, who I've known since he was in eighth grade and was the chosen one. And the Mello still plays with that same point at you, that's full from half court energy. I love that. The kids love LaMelo too. And I feel very excited about the idea of watching LaMelo run with Anthony Edwards, Jaden McDaniels, Rudy Gobert, potentially LeBron if he doesn't come back to South Beach and play with Giannis and Bam. But whether Bron is there or not, I think Ant and Melo are one of the best backcourts in the league, and I can't wait to watch. 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
1: I keep getting relationships where they my type, but I'm not their type, like, because I don't know how to dress. 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
1: 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Historic. 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

Chain one, hit me. 99 problems, but a bitch ain't one. 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
1: I used to think about immature things. 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

Barcelona, I promise. 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Zodiac sign, it must be a Gemini moon. 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

0: 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Good luck in advance. In the meantime, between time, just after 11 o'clock, of course, let's go to Road Commercial Free. Do what we both love, because who don't like to hear all the favorite music and things like that? 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Yeah, all courtesy of attorney Big Al. Details on the way.
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The artist you're checking for. 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We are 92Q. Exactly that. 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

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Damn. 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Kept it 100 on paper like Will. 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That's just how I do the sauce and the spill.

0: It's be more exciting to Q on Persian, a cold, a power, and a pee, baby. Course around these parts on a Thursday, but also a hot day. It is spicy outside right now. Listen, I'm never going to complain about winter. I say this every single year, but this time I'm really not going to complain. Temperatures are super high today, so Attorney Big Al was like, you know what? Go outside and get these people what they need. You know, team up for something cool outside. Make sure you join us today. 10:45, we kicked off. We was outside. We're outside all the way till 12 p.m. 10 East Pratt Street with some free Kona ice while supplies last inside the Summer 92Q. Pull up on us. You'll see our 92Q truck outside, okay? Get something cool. Kona ice is a vibe, too. You know what? Bring me mango. Bring me a mango Kona ice. And I'll actually, or if you really love me real bad, give me the egg custard and I like the marshmallow. Just bring me something cool, okay? Attorney Big Al gave the coins. Get around them parts. 10 East Pratt Street. Kona ice while supplies last inside our Summer 92Q.
1: And thank me later.
0: In the meantime, after 11:27, you're going to want to thank me even more because I got some tickets to go see Finesse 2 times. I also have some money for you. Jimmy the Boxer dropped off $300 to pay that BGE bill. And if you want to go see L Boogs, your last minute chance and more. Details coming up.
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3: Do you like Parker? Like, is she a type?
1: She has a man.
4: He likes light-skinned girls with jet black hair.
3: He likes pretty girls.
4: I am pretty girls.
2: Facts are where
3: that's debatable.
4: And you know lovely. What? You know what's not debatable?
3: No.
4: You're fat. You, that's not right,
2: right. We gotta wrap this up.
3: No, give me 1 second.
4: I might be ugly to somebody.
3: I know we gotta wrap it up.
4: But I look good to my mama and to my man.
3: You
4: okay?
3: Was ugly. I said you wasn't pretty. You're
4: and
3: beautiful.
4: I said,
3: you're beautiful.
2: My gosh.
3: See?
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1: Bow, bow, bow, bow. Bow, bow, bow.

0: You could put me any place on the map, cause I'm him. Never chase bread, chase the vision. Make your word when you see it, be the business. No cap, God am a witness. Success feel better, independent. 9-11 at the Valley, Adeline. Big Master P vibe, no limit. Falling hard on another hemisphere. Somebody tell them people Mr. Him is here.
1: Whoa, whoa, whoa, whoa, whoa, whoa.
0: Mr. Him is here.
1: Whoa, whoa, whoa, whoa, whoa.
2: Yeah, Tip, Mr. Him. It's B-More's 92Q. I'm Persian, a cold, a power, a pee, baby, around these parts. 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You ready for that? Just in time for back-to-school shopping. But this year comes with a little extra perk. Now, first things first, you know, if you need a wardrobe refresh, or of course, if you just need some things to back to school, wait until tax-free week from August the 9th through the 15th. Okay, this is a chance to save money on essentials as a state 6% sales tax will not apply. And I love that because I hate a tax. Who ordered tax? Okay. However, you can only buy certain items like qualifying clothing and footwear priced at $100 or less per item. For those children who are heading back to school with classroom this fall, the first $40 of a backpack purchase with price will qualify for the exemption, so we love that, okay? But here is the big thing about it. This year, you can get some extra cash to spend during tax-free week. Marylanders can win up to $1,000 through a video contest. All right, so all you got to do is record a short video at a brick-and-mortar-like retailer in the state, sharing a tip on how to save money during tax-free week. And if you're like, Purge, I don't feel like doing all that. Well, get this $1,000. You have until August the 1st. Submit your video by uploading it on Instagram, Facebook, it said X, YouTube, baby. It said put it wherever you want to put it. You must upload it to the comptroller's website, though, and you got to be 18 years or older to participate. So parents, sign up for this if your kid's in 18 years or older. Announce this will be on August the 8th. First place gets $1,000. Second place gets $500. And third place gets $250. Get this shopping and get them videos circulating right now. I got details posted for you at 92Q.com because we want all the coins. Okay, give me all the... How can I submit my video, man? Matter of fact, let me go ahead and do mine because my kid is expensive. Okay, he's expensive. He's at 11 and he wants everything. So, yeah, all of us parents, get in here real quick, 92Q.com, all right? In the meantime, when I return, just after 11:46, we're going to roll commercial free for over an hour. 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
1: Diva, girl, it feel like crab legs and cutwater outside.
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1: like
0: too.
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1: 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I'm like, oh, I like this type of weather.
0: It's time, y'all. 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All that snow, we been through it. We deserve this.
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0: keep it real. 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But I'ma tell you like this. You dog, south.
1: 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Let's clock in, man. Half and half, Nick's B-Moore's 92 Kid.

0: Hershey run gang, so you better see it coming. And I heard she changed her name, got in some trouble, now she run.
1: I promise you, we just getting started. What we trying to do on a Thursday on that half and half mix?

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0: not a star. Somebody lied, I got a in the car. If I died today, remember me like John Lennon. Buried in Louis, I'm talking all brown linen. Make all of my tattoo my logo.
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1: Getting in the pocket early, making it sound different, Chief AJ Showtime. What's up, though?
0: Throwback Thursday type of vibes around this park. What you think type of era we gonna go to today?
1: You know what? Can we keep it like the 2000s era? You know what I'm saying? Like the long white tee era, that part.
0: Literally, I was going to say long white tee era?
1: Yes, indeed.
0: Okay, let's take it back to the early 2000s and them long white tees and even the band-aids on a face.
1: Two-tone, you know, hats, bomber jackets, all
0: that. Yeah, 410.

0: Two Q-Wing sides at half and half mix. I'm Persia Nicole.
1: Yes, indeed. AJ Showtime on them throwback vibes. What you need?
2: Well, since we talk about 2000s and long white tees, can I hit a Dipset anthem?
0: You know.
1: Perfect.
0: Only right.
1: Everybody in unison. Lean to the left like this, though.

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Add to that, that I smoke like the hippies did. Back in the 70s, spit with the finishing touch. 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

0: And like the M5 pedal when it's touching the floor, I get high cause I ride. 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
1: Throwback Thursday and Shots at a Half and Half Nick. So far, so good. Following directions is amazing, and I love it.
2: It's a beautiful thing when it's done right.
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1: Natty True Q, what's up?
3: Que paso, amigo.
1: Que paso, papa.
3: So we talking about the early 2000s. Can you do something off of that the first Jeezy album? Any of that early Jeezy, that'll fit right in.
2: I like where he's going.
1: Slide it in. 410-481-9292.
2: Tell your boss this.
4: I'm the realest nigga. Already know, got trap of the year 4 times in a row.
5: What they give you?
4: 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I roll it.

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1: 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What's up? What you want to hear?
2: Yeah, can I hear Color Time?
1: Uh-huh.
3: Get that pink Range Rover out. Yes, indeed.
4: Killer, bases loaded. Zeke on first, Santana on second, Jim on third.
5: Yeah,
4: I'm in back. I'm about to hit the spot.

0: At this point, go ahead and reverse the clock. You know what I'm saying? Just take me back to the early 2000s real quick.
1: We feeling right today.
0: That's where the time was head. I'm Persian Nicole.
1: Yes, indeed. Shouts out to the Incredible Hulk, your boy AJ Showtime.
0: Shout out to my son Cameron, too, because that definitely should be his theme song.
1: His new theme song.
0: He's at soccer camp right now. He just texted me and said they ain't passed to him. Let him know that Killer Cam is here. Don't play with my son. Pass him the soccer ball now before I run my way to camp.
1: Somebody's going to get a yellow card. Yeah.
0: Okay. What's up? What you want to hear?
2: Persia, can I get a whoop? Can we get that Jay-Z featuring Ja Rule? Can I get us? Can I get us? Love you guys.
0: Love you more.
1: Yes, indeed, man. Tag us at AJ Showtime at Persian Nicole while you bouncing in the car to this. Let's go.

0: 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I'm Paige and Nicole.
1: I promise you, we got what you need today. 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
0: Early 2000s type of vibes. What you want to hear?
2: Yeah, I got one for you. Play some J.R. Ryder.
3: Well?
1: You lucky I'm built for it. I got you, man. 410-481-9292.

0: It's Be More's Attitude Q. I'm Persian Nicole.
1: Long White Tees is definitely in the building. AJ Showtime, what's up, man?
0: It's too hot for the furs, though, so we're going to keep those behind.
1: Keep that key.
0: Okay. 92 Q, what you want to hear?
2: Man, if y'all doing that early 2000s, I need that Freeway. What We Do with Jay-Z, man. It's hustle season out here. Thank you very much. All praises to the Most High.
0: 410-481-9292.
1: Left and right hands up. Yes, indeed.

0: Oh, I like this right here. Throwback Thursday type of vibes. Early 2000s. This is me right here in this pocket.
1: If you down bad, if you need some motivation, your BGE bill is all the way up. Play the song and see what happens.
0: Or if your BGE bill is all the way up, Jimmy the Box has got $300 to help you pay it. And I just so happen to have the coins today. So you can do that too. Mm-hmm. Okay. Listen to them and then listen to us so you can get the money. You know? What you want to hear?
2: Oh, y'all rocking, but can I hear Missy Elliott's Hot Boy?
0: Oh, and you can, and you can.
2: Thank you so much. Mm-hmm.
1: Stamped and certified. Keep these vibes coming. 410-481-9292.
0: Yeah.

0: Pistons tour in Baltimore. This is historic.
1: Exactly that. Historic. J. Cole pulled up to Baltimore in his Honda Civic.
2: Hey, you from Baltimore?
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4: What up, y'all? 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

0: 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I'm Persian Nicole.
1: Somebody's acting like they pushing weight on the interstate. Your boy AJ Showtime, yeah.
0: Keep it cute, though. 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
1: Play around if you want to.
0: What's up?
2: Let me hear that P.D. Pablo, North Carolina.
0: Well!
1: T-shirts out the window.
0: We just said to keep it cute. Now, come on.
1: Not with that album, they won't. Yeah!
3: We're gonna do it.

0: You know what? We need one more song like that. Like, what were we supposed to do?
1: Stay in that pocket, man.
0: Yeah. 92 Q, what you want to hear?
2: Can we hear some DMX?
0: Let's do some X then.
1: Uh-huh.

0: Whoa, what happened today?
1: You need that?
0: I mean, I just want a little bit of Kim.
1: Keep it going.
0: You know?
1: Can I get the ad-lib one more time? How it go?
0: Whoa. That's
1: whoa,
0: all I got.
1: Whoa.
0: Whoa. You gotta do the hands with it. You gotta do the hands. It's the jump off.
1: You about to do the little Kim step. You about to do the little Kim step.
0: One time. You know? That's good.

0: That's all I needed. That's all I needed. You know what I'm saying? That's it. Thank you, AJ Showtime.
1: My pleasure, man. That's all.
0: Get it done every single time. Wrapping up the first hour, commercial-free music. I'm Persia Nicole. I introduced him.
1: Yeah, thank you. AJ right here.
0: You know. Listen, BGE Relief is officially here. Now, I know we were talking about BGE and things like that. The cutoff notice, they have extended it. They said they're not going to cut it off because it's spicy outside. However, they still want their money back in blood. Okay, so here's what you got to do. If you need some help paying your bill, we got the coins around here courtesy of Jimmy the Box. And make sure you listen till 3 p.m. today because I could be hooking you up with the money. Actually, not could be. I will be hooking you up with that money. So after 1 o'clock, you never know. The money could be on the way.
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10: Zaga's out, Ziggy's out, Zaga's out, Henny out, Batman up, Zaga's out, Ziggy's out, Zaga's out, Zaga's out, Zaga's out, Zaga's out, Zaga's out, Zaga's out, Zaga's out, Zaga's out, Zaga's out, Zaga's out, Zaga's out, Zaga's out, Zaga's out, Zaga's out, Zaga's out, Zaga's out, Zaga's out, Zaga's out, Zaga's out, Zaga's out, Zaga's out, Zaga's out, Zaga's out, Zaga's out, Zaga's out, Zaga's out, Zaga's out, Zaga's out, Zaga's out, Zaga's out, Zaga's out, Zaga's out, Zaga's out, Zaga's out, Zaga's out, Zaga's out, Zaga's out, Zaga's out, Zaga's out, Zaga's out, Zaga's out, Zaga's out, Zaga's out, Zaga's out, Zaga's out, Zaga's out, Zaga's out, Zaga's out, Zaga's out, Zaga's out, Z

0: 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Exactly that. Yeah. Live from the Big Al Studios, Baltimore's number one accident attorney.
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0: One, two.
1: Gotta do this the right way, man. Fat Joe, Young Miami, Jadakiss. Call Victory Lap. Let's take it there. I'm him.

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1: Bravo to the Half and Half crew. I appreciate what we're doing today.
0: 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I'm Persia Nicole.
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0: Well,

0: It's B More's Attitude Q inside that half and half mix. I'm Persia Nicole.
1: Yes, indeed. AJ Showtime. You know what it is, man.
0: What you want to hear?
2: It's summer with Miami, Tiger Vibe, shout out to Jim Jones. It's his birthday. Anything off of the album.
0: Oh, happy birthday, Jimmy.
1: We got to do it for the capo one time. This is like our own diary, something like a confession. They told me life is a something like the seasons, just like Mother Nature. She come and go as she please. That's why they get the once a month.

0: It's B-More's 92Q Insights at Half and Half, mixing a Throwback Thursday. I'm Persian Nicole.
1: Setting the tone and setting the vibe. AJ Showtime, that's me.
0: Speaking of setting the tone will definitely be set as we party with a purpose. Officially backed at One Voyage 2026. Quicksilver will be there. Ricky Smiley, October the 26th and November the 1st. We about to get on that Virgin Voyages, Brazilian Lady. Get a cabin starting at just $1,700 per person, which is an amazing price because T.I. also going to be there.
1: Rick Ross,
0: Keith Sweat, D.O. Hugh. I mean, you got like all these concerts on a cruise ship with all the vibes, and your kids ain't gonna be there because it's adult only. So
1: that part.
0: Sign me up for that right there, okay? You pick the cabin category, we pick the cabin. Also, a sail-away party with DJ Kid Capri. Definitely gonna be a vibe. Anthony Anderson will be on the ship. Cedric the Entertainer, when you talk about legendary. 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And of course, we'll see you on that water. In the meantime, we'll see you inside the Half and Half Mix after 127. I have these tickets to go see Finesse 2 times, and this money can be yours too.
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sky. 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
1: That Karen Merck, that powder Merck. Yeah, man, you know how we do it. AJ Showtime.
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1: 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Historic. 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

0: you the type, get round up, then try to put your man down. 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

0: 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I'm Persian Nicole.
1: One time for B-More's own test. What's up, Chief? You know what it is. AJ Showtime, man.
0: Uh-huh. What's up?
2: Another 29 caller.
0: You call a 29. We outside this
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0: You are so welcome, AJ. I appreciate you.
1: 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If you like the music I play, do me a favor. 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That's where you can find me, Chief.
0: Find me on the other side. I'm here till 3 o'clock, so just after 2 o'clock. 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

I'm equipped with the rear view mirrors. 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The atmosphere is now ripped. I'm so like a pip. I'm glad it's night. So the light from the sun would not burn me on my bum when I shoot the moon. High jump the broom like a preemie out the womb. My partner yelling too soon. Don't do it. 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Sure on the subject. You sure? 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I know you ain't a pimp, but pimp, remember what I taught you. Keep your heart, three stacks. 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

0: That's Kehlani right there. Usher, baby, shoulda never. Be more, it's 92 Q. I'm Persian, a cold, a power, a P, baby. 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And some free money. 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You could be her special guest November the 20th at CFG Bank Arena and had a money for your outfit, for your gas money, for a hotel stay, because we like a good night stay, okay? All you got to do is help us curate our playlist. Let us know what songs you want to hear, what songs you absolutely never want to hear again for your chance to win. Good luck in advance. When you win, give me a couple dollars, because I feel like you owe me at this point. Speaking of dollars, I know you want this, $300 to pay that BGE. Jimmy the Boxer gave me the money and the coins are on the way. Coming up just after 2:30-ish.
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2: Talk that stuff. And why is Persia and Kelson here tomorrow clocking? Right. They're not supposed to be in here. Why are we going to have promo? 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
0: Hey, it's Persian, a cold, a power, the P, baby. And if you're tired of hanging out with them other midday shows, you don't win no tickets, come to Death Row. Just kidding. Hang out with me Monday through Friday, 10 a.m. to 3 p.m. inside Middays of Persia for vibes like this.
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remix right there for all the mutts and the dogs, okay? It's be more side to QQ. I'm Persian Nicole, the power to P, baby. Now listen, I know you need this money to pay that BGE. It is expensive, and them kids keep turning on the air up and down. They turn on all the lights and playing video games all day long, using up all the energy. So come grab these $300 real quick from Jimmy the Box, okay? 410-481-9292. Good luck.

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0: the latest right there, Tone Stiff. It is Fly on B-More's IDQQ. 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In the meantime, while you do that, I got some more tickets to give away. 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And I heard they're trying to raise prices. I don't like nothing about it. 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But in the meantime, what's up?
1: What's up, Persia? I need that money, man.
0: Not rolling up on me. I need that money, man.
1: Boy, I need it. BGE need to be paid, man.
0: What's your BGE bill giving right now?
1: Man, it's giving $2,000, man.
0: Good God. Why is it $2,000?
1: I was patiently waiting, man, to get this money from y'all. And oh. The rest with it.
0: Well, all we got is $300, honey. So you better figure out the rest. Come get this money to go toward that two stacks, okay? Yeah, Jimmy the Box, you better go ask him for some more, okay? Because you need a couple more dollars. 92Q BGE bill relief, of course, officially here, powered by Jimmy the Box. You are the 29th caller, so you got that money, $300. Jimmy the Box and knocking out the competition, and of course, 92Q done gave it to you. Congratulations.
1: Appreciate that.
0: All right, now figure out the rest, honey, okay? Hold on. Because two stacks is wild, but I know it's probably higher bills around here. Either way, if you like, Persia, where my money at? Or Persia, where my tickets at? Okay, calm down. When I return tomorrow, 10 a.m. to 3 p.m., more chances for you to win this $300 from Jimmy the Box. I have more tickets to go see Finesse two times. I got your last-minute tickets to go see Lauryn Hill. Of course, L Books is coming this weekend, so hang out with me 10 a.m. I'll see you around.

0: And parts then, but let's stay connected in the meantime at Persia Nicole. And don't never forget, God don't bless no mess, and I'll be messy in these streets. Diva's got you covered up next.
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0: it began.
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1: Ready to clock out of work? 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The diva is on the throne on your ride home. The beautiful, the intelligent, the clatchy. Yeah, that's a little classy and ratchet. 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
5: That's right, baby. We back at it again. Praise be to Jesus. D.C., Maryland, Virginia, Baltimore. Look at you making it more than halfway through yet another ghetto week in America, baby. It don't matter where you at or what you got going out. It is hot. It is too daggone hot. And on top of that, you might catch that heavy smoke that's coming in from Canadian wildfires right now. On top of everything, they're saying some parts of the East Coast and up through down here, we're going to be able to have that very smoky, heavy air. As if we wasn't already dealing with that heat. But you know what? Big ups to everybody that was out at Sycamore and Oak yesterday evening as we watched our founder, the visionary, the living legend herself, Miss Kathy Hughes, receive the key to the city. I just posted about it. Everyone's been posting about it. You might have seen it on the news as well. And man, what an accomplishment. But I'm wondering, just like her, what the key go with? You know what I mean? Like, I'm using her name at the door. Can we get up through here? No, we were out there celebrating, and we were just celebrating the fact that we are making it through. It ain't easy, okay? That's why we want to make sure you can have some fun at that Bryson Tiller show. Take a load off. Scream all the words to the song with your best friend. I got Bryson Tiller tickets in here. It goes down September 10th at Jiffy Lube Live. If you can do it for the culture right now and prove that you really brought that life, I'll hook you up. Listen very closely on this Throwback Thursday, because we consider this film a classic. Listen.
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5: 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That's what we doing. 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
3: Mm-hmm. You already know Monday through Friday, 10 a.m. to 3 p.m. I got you covered with a whole lot of power. 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

0: That Coyle Ray NBA young boy better than yours. I'm trying to figure out who's really about that life of these Bryson Tiller tickets. Hello, who is this? Where you calling from?
1: Hey, this is Tierra, and I'm calling from Baltimore.
0: What's going on, B-more? Tierra, you ready for the weekend?
1: I am. It's hot.
0: I know. It is so hot. You know what? This summer, it's either super hot or it's rainy.
1: Exactly.
0: Like, which one is it going to be? Either way, though, I know rain or shine, everybody's going to be at Jiffy Lube Live seeing Bryson Tiller. You trying to go to the show?
1: Oh, I definitely am.
0: All right. Well, you got to do it for the culture and tell us this, because we consider this film a classic. It premiered in 1997.
2: See right here in my etiquette notes that if they say, how are you? We say, living large and taking charge, big boy. You doing that country stuff.
0: According to the culture, what is the name of that film?
1: That is
0: bad. I'm looking at the culture. The culture says, you are absolutely correct. That's right. Bats, the 1997 American comedy directed by Robert Townsend, by the way. And shout outs to Halle Berry and rest in peace to Natalie Dassel. Can y'all believe they only gave Bats 16% on Rotten Tomatoes?
1: What?
0: That's not about right. But we love that movie, and Rotten Tomatoes don't matter, okay?
1: Exactly.
0: The culture matters. Well, congratulations. You're going to see Bryson Tiller live. Hold on a lot, okay? So coming up inside the Daily Dirt, let me update you with some headlines you might have missed while you've been out there on the grind. You know, there's a lot of albums dropping tonight at midnight. I'll go over what you need to be pressing play on. Plus, the White House officially responding to Lil Boosie in this whole scamming pardon process. I'll tell you about that. And is 50 Cent leaving Louisiana with his studios? What does this mean for Power Universe? I got the dirt on all that and more at 3:45. Don't miss it.
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1: 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Historic. 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

0: It's time to hip you on to today's hottest headlines and entertainment news. Inside the Daily Dirt with Dominique the Diva. Giving it to you straight, no chasing.
1: Oh, I'm going to do that anyway. That's how I am.
2: All right, can y'all believe that Boosie got scammed out of all people? And the White House has officially responded to Boosie. This is just another ghetto week in America. Your White House is responding to Boosie, man. Now, you know, he was seeking a pardon from President Trump, some legal trouble that he gotten into. And he learned that paying $600,000 to these two guys got him absolutely nothing. Unfortunately, it looks as though Boosie didn't do his Googles prior to the hiring of these two men. If he had done his Googles, he would have seen that these two men are convicted fraudsters. So, yeah, probably not the people you want to be sending $600,000 to. Now Boosie is seeking $300,000 in refunds, and the duo has yet to cough up the bread. Now, the White House has made a statement about the situation. They made it crystal clear that you cannot simply pay lobbyist groups and expect pardons. Even President Trump is saying that he is disturbed that people would try to profit from such an enterprise. Is he surprised? Because y'all surprised that he's profiting off an entire country? Anyway, the White House official said that they do not support the work of these two men and allege that anyone seeking clemency that involved these men will actively harm their chances. So, yeah, that's a no-go there. I don't know if Boosie gonna get his money back on this one. Meanwhile, though, it looks like 50 Cent is deciding no longer to invest in Shreveport Studios down in Louisiana. Yeah, he said, I only make deals that make sense. I'm gonna have to pull back on the Red River. I know he's been having a lot of issues legally down there as far as county lines and whatnot. I know hundreds of people stood at the Shreveport Convention Center thinking, you know, he had something going on down there, but I'm wondering, what does this mean for Power Universe and the rest of the shows that he's planning to do with G-Unit Studios? I mean, we do know that Power spinoff starring Tommy and Tariq is coming, but we don't even have a premiere date yet, even though they have greenlit the 8 series episodes, so we're ready for that. Meanwhile, though, tomorrow is New Music Fridays. Are you ready for a new album from Rick Ross? It's called Set in Stone. You know, he's joining us on that One Voyage cruise. Plus, we're finally going to hear B2K's new music that they promised to drop during Versus, but Omarion dropped his stuff instead. And Lil Wayne and Pharrell have linked up. They're dropping a single tomorrow. And DJ Khaled allegedly is dropping an album as well. He hasn't done any promo for this, which is kind of crazy. Tory Lanez is even dropping 23 songs, a double album tomorrow for his fans. All R&B, no features. Yeah, I got the dirt on all that and more at DominiqueTheDivaShow.com.
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3: Mm-hmm. You already know Monday through Friday, 10 a.m. to 3 p.m. I got you covered with a whole lot of power. And I'm bringing some of your favorite celebrities along for that ride, too. Like the latest, Miguel.
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0: this one, that Blanco, on a Friday Eve. I know somebody can't wait to get to the weekend. They're going to be talking to that Blanco their damn self, because it's too hot out here, okay? What else can we do? Is the lettuce and salad safe yet? I'm trying to have me a girl dinner. You know what I mean? Anyway, though, let's get unfiltered. This is my favorite part of the show, so I am going to open the phone lines for your advice because this guy needs it. He said, Diva, look, I ain't going to lie to you. I'm trying to settle down. I'm 38 years old. I'm stable, and I like this girl. But I just found out something that Jai like threw me off. She's an OnlyFans model. She told me what she does for a living. After about 3 months of dating her, she makes about 25 to 60K a month. I really like her. I couldn't believe what she showed me because she's totally different than her persona online. She said she started selling feet pics during COVID and stuck with it because it's lucrative. I went and found some of her OF content. I see it is only feet pics. I don't know, man. I really don't think I can introduce her to my family knowing she's an OnlyFans model. I'm wondering what else she does with these men. It's kind of jaded my outlook on her being my wife. This isn't marriage material, but in person, her attentiveness, her softness is what draws me to her. How will I know if I can really handle what she does for a living? How much should that even matter to me? I want someone I can be proud of. I respect her hustle, but... And that's really all he wrote, y'all. So that's why I said he really needs your advice. He had a few questions there. Should your boo thing, should what they do for a living matter that much? And is there a connotation over, you know, having that OnlyFans link in your bio? Because I kind of think he should be bigging up her hustle. 60K a month off feet pics. Sign me up. What you think, though? Is he tripping a little bit? Because he's ready to settle down. But could he do it with an OnlyFans model? 877-537-5757. Call in and get a filter with us.
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4: 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Have a great day.
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4: 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Be nice, Chop. 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

0: And Glorilla, of course, we trying to get unfiltered right now and give this young man some advice because he is desperate for it, okay? He said he's 38 years old, ready to settle down. Thought he found the woman of his dreams until he found out about her OnlyFans career. Yeah, she's making about 25 to 60K a month selling nothing but feet pics, allegedly. Now he's saying, I don't know if she's marriage material. I want to be proud of somebody that I'm with. Hello, get unfiltered. What do you think?
1: Man, this boy got me high. I'm going to call him Green Bean. If he don't know what to do with that, then tell him to pass the stick. Because he don't know what to do with that situation, then he need to just go ahead and move on.
0: If he don't know what to do, all right. I guess the fellas will know what that means. I'm confused, but the fellas
1: exactly,
0: should know.
1: He will know exactly what that means.
0: Okay. Thank you for calling. Hello. What you think about this? Should it matter that much?
2: I'm going to be honest with you. If she is a OnlyFans and she does the foot thing and only the foot thing, then I don't think it's that bad. Because, I mean, it's not like you're going to be walking with her on the beach and somebody's going to run up to her and be like, oh, I recognize those feet. So... I don't think that that's that bad. That's not something to be ashamed of.
0: Okay.
2: You know, some people, I wouldn't date a stripper. I wouldn't date an OnlyFans that showed her body.
0: Yeah.
2: You know, because I'm private. But if it's just her feet and we can confirm that it's only her feet, then I can deal with that. Plus, she make money. So,
0: like good, you know, money.
2: That's more for
0: not
2: us.
0: Not regular money.
2: Yeah, that's more for us to grow.
0: Okay.
2: No, she make really good money.
0: Yeah.
2: So I can see past that, assuming that that's all she do. Then, yeah, I don't think it's that big of a deal. I say that, you know, especially if she treats you right, she can afford to splurge on you like you splurge on her. So I don't see that as a big deal being a foot fetish only fan.
0: Okay, if it's just the feet but not the body, that's your premise. I got it, brother. Thank you for calling. I appreciate you. Hello, what do you think? I mean, he said he wants someone he can be proud of. Isn't that fair?
3: That is fair, D-Man. How you doing today?
0: I'm doing lovely. Thank you for asking. What do you think about this? I mean, should he be that wrapped up in the fact that she's an OF model?
3: It's two sides you can go with this, because really, honestly, 3 months, I think that's kind of soon to be, you know, talk about marriage anyway. So
0: mm-hmm.
3: It sounds like he just ready to settle down with, you know, pretty much the one, you know, so
0: yeah.
3: He can move on. But then the other side of the grass, Diva, he can build her out a retirement plan. I mean, $25,000 to $60,000 a month, he can make her a retirement plan, and they can live happily ever after, and they could be doing some other things together with that money.
0: With that money, right, if he get over the fact that she an OF model.
3: Yeah, but it's just only feet, though, so it ain't really, you know.
0: It ain't a big
3: really
0: deal, but if it was, like, other stuff, would it be a bigger deal?
3: It would be. It kind of would be, but just because it's the feet thing and she did turn them on all the right ways,
0: mm-hmm.
3: He might want a different way to continue with her and see what it goes.
0: That's he might right. want to see if he can do some couple feet pages, okay? Add his feet to the bunch. Nah, men's feet be jacked up, though. Y'all always got one big black toe.
3: Nah.
0: You don't got no big black toe?
3: Nah, I ain't got that big black toe, man. I know how with them sandals in the summertime, let the bunion breathe.
0: I know that's right. Thank you. So what would be your advice for this young man? He's 38. He wants to settle down, but the OnlyFans link threw him off a little bit. And he's like, I want to be proud of the woman I'm with. This not going to work, or am I tripping? What y'all think? 877-537-5757. Get unfiltered with us.
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0: Pistons tour in Baltimore. This is historic.
1: Exactly that. Historic. 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
1: But on July 23rd.
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0: guys said we're getting them filtered right now because he is having a hard time deciding, is this woman still marriage material or not? He ready to settle down, except for she is an OnlyFans model making $25,000 to $60,000 a month selling feet pics online. He's like, hold on, wait a minute. I don't know if this is going to be an issue. Hello, get them filtered. What you think?
1: I mean, I was thinking 3 months isn't really that long. At least he told him what she was doing, you know, so it's not like she waited a whole year.
0: Yeah.
1: I think that he probably just needs to have a conversation with her. I would want to know, like, if you want me to stop doing this, are you going to support me? Because that's how she makes her income.
0: I know, but also, like, even if you support me, I don't know, I'm not giving up the $60,000 a month selling feet, man.
1: That's a lot. Where can I sign up at?
0: You know what I'm saying? Where is the link, sis? Where is the link right now?
1: Yeah, and I mean, it's just feet, so I think he is kind of tripping a little bit because a lot of people make their money online nowadays. So.
0: We have to. We got to figure out a way to get it out here. Thank you so much for calling. I appreciate you listening. Hello. So what do you think about this? I mean, he's 38 years old. He said he's ready to settle down. It's just the OnlyFans link that's throwing him off.
2: So I really feel like this gentleman, it's not about what he does. It's about how much she's making. He's intimidated by the amount that she makes a month. And the fact that you want to settle down with somebody after 3 months, he's really not settled. He's looking for someone that he can take care of. And she does not need that first and foremost. After 6 months, you're not meeting this person. You're meeting their representative.
0: Yeah.
2: So what does that say about him? You want after 3 months? I would not entertain him first and foremost just because you want me as your wife after 3 months. I might not like you.
0: Yeah, that's true.
2: You might not like me.
0: 3 months is not really long enough to be thinking about, in my opinion, these days.
2: He watches too much crime TV. You want to analyze what she does for a living based on OnlyFans. And that is absolutely true.
0: Mm-hmm.
2: That she, you know, sells her feet.
0: Mm-hmm.
2: And you can come up with whatever name that you want. She could be a pedicure therapist. People who have imperfections in their feet and they want to feel better about themselves. Or people who just love feet and they are tired

0: being insecure about what it is that they have.
1: Mm-hmm.
0: That OnlyFans situation is not what people want to say about it all the time. I have friends that I've graduated from, and she, like, I'm very sure that she know her. She has something for rookies. I don't want to say the actual word.
1: Mm-hmm.
0: She's traveling with that OnlyFans, and she is not a thot. She mm-hmm. is a businesswoman, and mm-hmm. that is not her only hustle. So, by all means, he needs to level up or shut up.
1: Level up or shut up. Because is he a little jealous? We finna find out. Thank you for calling. Hello, Get Unfiltered. What do you think about him? He says he's ready to settle down, but the you know, the OnlyFans link is throwing him off a little bit.
2: I don't know what's throwing him off about it, because the way I would have her feet on the side of my car, grow up. It's like, she's being honest with you. She's not doing nothing else, change for change, and she's making a decent amount of money showing feet. I'm trying to figure out what the problem is.
1: But I'm trying to figure out what the problem is, too. $25,000 60K a month over some feet pics, but
2: girl, she be in my phone as mama feet, girl. I tell my grandmother, what? Ain't no shame.
1: He said the OnlyFans link makes her not so much marriage material as he thought.
2: I'm gonna need for him to do some Google, because there's married couples out here on the OnlyFans buying houses. Well, yeah. You can take your closed-minded self over there, and she gonna use them feet and walk out to life. But mm-hmm. girl, where she at? Gotta be a lesbian.
1: I know that's right. Thank you for calling. So listen, I don't know. I think this guy might be a little jealous of her. If you're already second guessing the fact that this girl is making, what, 60K off of feet pics, and that's bothering you, you don't deserve her feet. That's all I'm going to say. You don't deserve it. Run along, sir. But let's keep this convo going off the air at Dominique.Diva. Coming up on this Friday Eve. I know it's hot. That's okay. We about to heat it up even more. DJ Quicksilver getting it in inside this clock out mix up next. Don't miss it.
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8: 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You already know Monday through Friday, 10 a.m. to 3 p.m. I got you covered with a whole lot of power. 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
2: My bad.
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2: Go.
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2: Go.
1: Watch me do the

That's right, DJ Quicksilver getting us through this traffic, baby. And it's almost the weekend. That's the best part about it, okay? One more day. I know, it ain't easy. D.C., Maryland, Virginia, Baltimore. We all just trying to make it through another hot ghetto week in America. Can't eat the salad. And now I'm seeing some bread being recalled. Child, I can't call it. But I do know, though, as we are leaving out of Miami on that one voyage cruise. Ain't that right, Quick? Yeah, October 26th, it goes down for 6 incredible nights aboard the Virgin Voyages Resilient Lady. I'm talking luxury accommodations. It's going to be an unforgettable time, man. They got some cabins starting just for you, okay? Starting at just $1,700 per person, so you don't want to wait. Reserve your cabin today. The website is ov2026.com. You got that? All right.

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2: I keep getting relationships where they my type, but I'm not their type, like, because I don't know how to dress. So, what should I do about that?
3: Foreman Mills is a great start.
2: No, poor child.
3: You said you don't know how to dress. You got to learn how to.
2: I'm a tourist and I'm stubborn.
3: I'm with you. I'm a tourist.
2: I don't know how to dress.
4: A person who don't know how to dress don't need to be getting advice from somebody else who don't know how to dress.
3: You wow.
4: Listen.
3: Shay, ain't no hold on. I was talking to this woman. I'll beat your ass
4: but
3: later.
4: But you wore jean vest.
3: Shut up.
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0: Get them feels. So what it feel like outside to you?
1: Diva, girl, it feel like crab legs and cutwater outside.
0: Crab legs and cutwater. That's exactly what it feel like. They mixing. What? They mixing
1: Diva,
0: the cutwater with something
1: like
0: too.
1: I can't talk right now with my homegirls at the dice game.
0: It feel like a dice game outside for sure.
1: Look, and you can tell it's nice outside, Diva. I'm riding down the street, the dirt bike sound. I'm like, oh, I like this type of weather.
0: It's time, y'all. We done been through it. All that snow, we been through it. We deserve this.
2: I'm gonna do that anyway.
0: All right, can y'all believe that Boosie got scammed out of all people? And the White House has officially responded to Boosie. This is just another ghetto week in America. Your White House is responding to Boosie, man. Now, you know, he was seeking a pardon from President Trump, some legal trouble that he gotten into. And he learned that paying $600,000 to these two guys got him absolutely nothing. Unfortunately, it looks as though Boosie didn't do his Googles prior to the hiring of these two men. If he had done his Googles, he would have seen that these two men are convicted fraudsters. So, yeah, probably not the people you want to be sending $600,000 to. Now, Boosie is seeking $300,000 in refunds, and the duo has yet to cough up the bread. Now, the White House has made a statement about the situation. They made it crystal clear that you cannot simply pay lobbyist groups and expect pardons. Even President Trump is saying that he is disturbed that people would try to profit from such an enterprise. Is he surprised? Because y'all surprised that he's profiting off an entire country? Anyway, the White House official said that they do not support the work of these two men and alleged that anyone seeking clemency that involved these men will actively harm their chances. So, yeah, that's a no-go there. I don't know if Boosie gonna get his money back on this one. Meanwhile, though, it looks like 50 Cent is deciding no longer to invest in Shreveport Studios down in Louisiana. Yeah, he said, I only make deals that make sense, and I'm gonna have to pull back on the Red River. I know he's been having a lot of issues legally down there as far as county lines and whatnot. I know hundreds of people stood at the Shreveport Convention Center thinking, you know, he had something going on down there, but I'm wondering, what does this mean for Power Universe and the rest of the shows that he's planning to do with G-Unit Studios? I mean, we do know that Power spinoff starring Tommy and Tariq is coming, but we don't even have a premiere date yet, even though they have greenlit the 8-series episodes, so we're ready for that. Meanwhile, though, tomorrow is New Music Fridays. Are you ready for a new album from Rick Ross? It's called Set in Stone. You know, he's joining us on that One Voyage cruise. Plus, we're finally going to hear B2K's new music that they promised to drop during Versus, but Omarion dropped his stuff instead. And Lil Wayne and Pharrell have linked up. They're dropping a single tomorrow. And DJ Khaled allegedly is dropping an album as well. He hasn't done any promo for this, which is kind of crazy. Tory Lanez is even dropping 23 songs, a double album tomorrow for his fans. All R&B, no features. Yeah, I got the dirt on all that and more at DominiqueTheDivaShow.com.
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Country old, gathered out the mud, 6-1-0, thug old. 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Hit her, making them play, stacking that pay. Buy me whatever I want, oh. Hit her, 3-pointers on the chain. Fresh new J's, AMG, switch lanes old. 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Never switched up on the gang old. 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Hit her. 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

0: in my section, he be in his. 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He Mr. Get It Done, I'm Mrs. One of One. Fall in love every time we link. He got me sprung.com. 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

let's get the party started. 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That's when I knew that your heart was scarring. 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

0: That butter beef, Fast Facts, right here on a Friday Eve. Oh, my goodness. I'm so ready for the weekend. I'm trying to figure out what is weather going to be hitting for, because we are still under a heat advisory. I want to let you know right now, it's too hot to be hugging and stuff. I was trying to leave Sycamore Oak yesterday. You know how it is when you're with your family, though. My whole Radio 1 family was out there watching our founder, Miss H, get that key to the city. And she asking the same question I asked. What door does go to? Do it go to 1600 Pennsylvania Avenue? Because we trying to move on in. Anyway, congratulations to her. But yeah, it's too hot to be hugging y'all. We going to wave. And we going to call 311. Yes, that's the number to dial. 311. If you ever find yourself in a situation where you like get a little lightheaded a little bit and you're looking for the closest cooling center near you, 311 will give you that information, y'all. We got to check on our young children, check on our elderly, check on our neighbors at times like this, because I tell you what, this heat exhaustion and heat stroke is real. It don't care what kind of car you drive, where you work, how much money you get. It'll take you out of here. You better be careful, okay? But you know, we keep it hot all summer long, as promised. I've got Bryson Tiller tickets. I've been hooking y'all up. Shout out to my girl Tierra out in Baltimore, who won Bryson Tiller tickets earlier today. So anytime you hop in the whip, just to remember, you know, cut us up for your chance to win. Coming up at 6:25, though, I got to do it for the parents. I got to update you on these tax-free back-to-school weekends that's coming up all over the DMV. Because I know it seems like we don't get enough time. And I don't want you being caught slipping or spending extra money if you don't have to. So be here at 6:25.
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1: That's right. 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Where is... Anyway, that's a whole nother conversation. Make sure y'all get them kids exactly what they need to be successful this upcoming school year. And let me tell you something, it don't got to be all that designer stuff either. It just needs to be nice and fitting and clean. And if it's stylish, that's a plus. Anyway, make sure you tell your parents, your other parental friends about the upcoming tax-free weekends from Maryland, August 9th through 15th, and Virginia, August 7th through the 9th. And of course, all of this info is right there for you on DominiqueTheDivaShow.com.
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0: Keisha Bang. Drizzy, y'all better be careful out there with this lettuce and berries and whatnot. You might be on that toilet, shabang. I'm just saying, not only that, I saw the FDA recalling some Pillsbury bread as well. Child, I don't know what we can eat. I don't know what we can eat. What is safe? I guess I'm going to just be eating some apples and peanut butter. Anyway, though, I'm about to slide up out of here. And shout outs to my girl, Tierra, out Baltimore. I got to show her some love because she definitely did it for the culture and proved that she was really about that life. And I got her in the building. Bryson Tiller is going to be live at Jiffy Lube Live September 10th. Yeah, I know it might be here before you know it, but we've got plenty more chances for you to get in the building. And I do want to remind you that if you're dreaming about a getaway right now and, you know, being up under some palm trees, it don't have to be a dream, baby. You can join us. Yes, that One Voyage cruise is sailing out of Miami October 26th for six incredible nights aboard Virgin Voyages' brand new ship. It's called the Resilient Lady. You should check it out because it's super luxurious. 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T.I. is going to be giving his performance. Rick Ross, who has an album dropping at midnight, he's going to be on the cruise with us. So look, check it out. They got some cabins too, starting at just, what, $1,700 per person? You don't want to wait too much longer. 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And this benefits all HBCUs. So shout out to my HBCU family. We about to be on here acting a fool, okay? Now, I don't know if y'all want to do this now or later, but my community is also saying goodbye. If you see a Nissan Altima on the road, just go ahead and hunk at it because Nissan announced they are discontinuing after the 2026 Nissan Altima model. They want to focus on SUVs and what's the other one? The Sentra. I had me a little Sentra. Shout out to all the Nissan Altimas that was outside with us, scooping us up, stopping at the red light so we could twerk some. Shout outs to the Nissan Altimas. Let me get up out of here, though. For your last dose of Diva, listen, don't chase balance. Chase alignment, okay? That's better. Because you be trying to balance stuff, it's too much to juggle. Just focus on what's aligning with your values, your work, your family, your purpose, okay? And make sure it's all going in the same direction. Life gets a whole lot easier that way. Let's do it together. At Dominique the Diva on all socials. I'll chat with you there. And until next time, love ya. Mean it.
1: I said what I said.
2: As
1: and
2: always.
1: I'm not changing on it.
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2: Give a round of applause for Mayor Brandon Scott, ladies and gentlemen.
3: Mayor Scott. Peace.
4: Mayor Scott.
2: Yes. He go to every show.
5: Oh,
2: he be
5: go.
2: On Oprah. He be on Ellen. But he
5: Ellen.
2: Don't ever bring
5: Ellen don't have a show no more, man. It wasn't until Quick told me he banned you from Baby Oil that I said, all right, I can come in the studio.
2: Yo, you're, you know what's funny?
6: Commercial.
2: You know what's funny?
6: Commercial.
2: Your comedy is surpassed by your wit.
7: Man, Brandon Scott,
2: get over
7: we
2: there
7: love
2: and
7: you.
2: DJ. How about that?
8: Oh! 75.

0: Tasha.
1: What's up?
0: It's good to have you on the show, you know.
1: I'm glad to be here.
0: I never thought that this would happen.
1: You know what? Everything is possible in life.
0: Everything is possible. Yes. And you are showing the girls that. But how do you feel about your name not only being on all the tizzoos and stuff, as soon as I say, oh, Tasha K, I say, oh, who is that? The messy girl? The girl that says, how do you feel about your name and messy being in the same sentence?
1: I'm messy. I am messy. I don't know why people be trying to act like they ain't messy.
0: Are you aware?
1: I am aware.

0: keep your hands up.
1: You just got robbed. You just got robbed.
0: By Pork Chop.
1: You just got robbed.
0: And Shade Parker.
1: Hey, hey.
0: Quicksilver pulled out his thing.
1: What?
0: Oh, wait a minute.
1: All right. Let's close out.
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0: commercials are over. 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
1: Let's go.
0: You're posted on the corner with Incognito.
1: This ain't for play. 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
0: On your number one for hip-hop and R&B.

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0: It's time, y'all. We done been through it. All that snow, we been through it. 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